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3: 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John Price says it best when he says,
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But the United Parcel Service and the people at the post office didn't call you back because you had cloudy pee. 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
1: Okay, party people in the house. You're about to witness something you've never witnessed before. Yes, it's the original human beatbox, Dougie Fresh, and his partner, the Grand Wizard, MC Ricky D. D. And that's me in the place to be. And we're going to show you how we do it for 85 Kick It Live, all right? Because I got a funny feeling you're all sick of all these crab rappers biting their rhymes because I'm their backstabbers. But when it comes to me and my friend Doug Fresh here, there is no competition because we are the best. Yeah, finesse and press, which we prove, and y'all will realize that we are the move. 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
0: I says,

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0: know, inside your morning hip hop hustle with your Mac Man. It's Friday. Yep, knocking on the door. The weekend is right there upon us. Just make it through today. That's all we got to do. And the weekend is all for us until it's over. And then back to work. But until then, you're going to enjoy Friday. Look forward to the weekend and celebrate accordingly. Lots going on inside the hustle. Lots of great things going on this weekend. I'm going to tell you about big event going on in Bishopville, the Lizard Man Stomp. Got a maternal mental health care summit and community baby shower going on in Florence this weekend. Orangeburg got some big events in the Orangeburg area. Orangeburg and Bamberg has some big events coming up the 4th of July. We're going to tell you about those as well. CarolinaSaves.com, we got that coming up today. Updated inventory, we're going to tell you some of those items. And my brother DJ K-Mac in the morning drive mix kicking off your 7 o'clock hour, as always, here inside the hustle. And we got our Friday question of the day. This is a good one. What's the unofficial anthem of your city or hometown? You know that song everybody knows word for word? Well, let us know. Our comment, leave your comment on our question of the day. It's posted and pinned to the top of our page. You can also leave a comment by call or text on the Jams radio hotline, 803-250-5933. That's 803-250-5933. A Jams radio question of the day. What's the unofficial anthem of your city or hometown? Let's go ahead and amend that. Or your neighborhood, your community. Doesn't have to be the entire town. No, you might be clicking up. Might be got a community song. So let us know what that is. This is a good question, y'all. I know we're going to have a lot of answers to this one. More coming up for you inside your morning hip-hop hustle. Aaliyah on the way, Snoop Dogg, Usher. And we got those Carolina Saves deals for you. Got some great ones. Going to tell you about. 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

Aaliyah. 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More coming up for you. Usher on the way. Here's Snoop Dogg. Who am I? What's my name? This is your morning hip-hop hustle. 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

0: 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Those are the numbers, and they also posted on our pages at the top of each individual page, so you don't have to worry about getting the pin out and catching the number when I say it. CarolinaSaves.com. Check it out and make the most of your money. Lots of things going on inside the hustle. I'm telling you, we're busy. Got some Bone Thugs and Harmony on the way for you musically. Dos Effects, my brother DJ K-Mac coming up a little bit later on with your morning drive mix. Birdman on the way as well. And parents are saying some things about screen time that I don't agree with, but we'll see if you do. Got that for you. Plus, Friday's question of the day. What's the unofficial anthem of your city or hometown? Leave your comments on Facebook. Our questions posted and pinned there to the top. You can also hit us up on the Jams radio hotline, 803-250-5933. That's 803-250-5933. Our question of the day, what's the unofficial anthem of your city or hometown? 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
3: 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John Price says it best when he says,
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in harmony. The Crossroads inside your morning hip-hop hustle. Birdman coming up for you. Here's your Jams Radio question of the day. What's the unofficial anthem of your city or hometown? 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

Morning Hip Hop Hustle with your Mac, man. Now, it seems like every parent's biggest battle is regulating screen time these days. Just ahead of explaining that I don't like this anymore is not an excuse to throw away a week's worth of groceries. Why are kids not eating food these days? I don't know. But maybe that screen time isn't that bad, or at least according to a survey company that produces screen entertainment for kids. So let's not take this without adding a grain of salt. A company surveyed 2,000 parents with kids between the ages of 2 and 8, and a whopping 92% say screen time brings quote-unquote joy to the household. Sounds like somebody got paid to do this survey, right? 76% say screen time can be family time, and 67% say they bond with their children over screen time.

0: than 1 in 10 say their feeling has an overall negative effect on the household. And overall, 98% of parents allow their children at least some screen time, and 44% allow more than 2 hours per day. And that's the only thing that sounds true about this survey. It's a survey, not a study. A survey by a company that produces screen entertainment for kids. Keep that in mind. But we got too much screen time going on with kids. Let's get back to reading a book. Entertaining yourself. You remember we could play with like, we could take sticks and play all day. You show these kids a stick and they'll look at you like, what? What am I supposed to do with that? Yeah, that's the kind of the common response these days. A Jams Radio question of the day. What's the unofficial anthem of your city or hometown? You know the song everybody knows word for word. Could be your neighborhood. Let us know the answer is. Our question is posted and pinned to the top of our Facebook page. Leave a comment there. You can also hit us up on the Jams Radio Hotline, 803-250-5933. That's 803-250-5933. 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What's the unofficial anthem of your city or hometown or neighborhood or your corner? The cul-de-sac. I don't care. Let me know what it is. More coming up for you inside your morning hip-hop hustle. Got some Busta Rhymes for you. Eric B. and Rakim and my brother DJ K-Mac kicking off your 7 o'clock hour with the Morning Drive Mix. 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
7: The Weather Channel forecast for the Midlands, partly to mostly cloudy from this morning to the afternoon with the potential for a few scattered showers and thunderstorms developing. The high should eventually hit 93. More rain should fall into the evening, then a clearing trend will follow overnight with a low dropping down to 74. Sunny, hot, and humid for Saturday. Tomorrow with a high of 96. The heat index may climb all the way up to 105 when you factor in the humidity. I'm Jeff Maher from the Weather Channel.
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0: party with the happy hour from 5 until 6 p.m. Then on Friday nights, which means tonight, 8 o'clock, catch the brothers DJ Addiction and DJ B-Weezy. They got you from 8 until 10, DJ Taz from 10 until midnight. Then on Saturdays, 8 o'clock, DJ Ski is back with the Saturday Night Ride. And then the legendary DJ Al will take over from 10 until midnight. And by the way, I got a chance to DJ a wonderful event, the Sumter Economic Development Link East Steam 100 Day Countdown Celebration. 100 days to the East Steam Festival, downtown Sumter. I got a chance to DJ that event from 10 until noon yesterday. So I was really, really busy yesterday. So, but I had a great time. And man, I'll tell you what, man, people showed up, showed out, brought the kids. It was a great time. So lots of events going on in the community. We're going to keep you up to date with. And of course, our Jams Network DJs are going to be involved in lots of them. So make sure you keep a watch out and a lookout and listening right here to find out where they are. Our Jams Radio question of the day. What's the unofficial anthem of your city or hometown? We're throwing in neighborhood, your community, even your cul-de-sac, your block. 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Our question is posted and pinned to the top of our Facebook page. You can leave your comment there. You can also hit us up on the Jams Radio Hotline, 803-250-5933. That's 803-250-5933. Known you can call our Jams Radio Hotline. 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And we got that for you as well. We'll text you back, too. That's how we do it here on the Jams Radio Network. More coming up for you inside your morning. Hip Hop Hustle got some Ashanti for you. Grandmaster Melly Mel, Trick Daddy on the way for you. And we're going to talk about the Lizard Man stunt that's coming to Bishopville tomorrow. Big event going on there. This is your morning hip hop hustle on your Jams Radio Network.
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What's the unofficial anthem of your city or hometown? 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His Grandmaster, Melly Mel, White Lines, don't do it. 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

0: 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The Lizard Man Stump tomorrow. Downtown Bishopville, don't miss it. The Lizard Man is more than a legend. The Lizard Man has been talked about, sighted, almost sighted, footprint sighted, scratch mark sighted for years. I grew up in Lee County. The Lizard Man has been around for a long time. So you might run into the real thing if you don't watch out. Our Jams Radio question of the day: what's the song, what's the unofficial anthem of your city or hometown? We're going to throw in neighborhood. So let us know what your answer is. Our questions posted and pinned to the top of our Facebook page. You can drop a comment there. You can also hit us up on the Jams Radio hotline, 803-250-5933. That's 803-250-5933. Our Jams Radio question of the day: what's the unofficial anthem of your city or hometown? And shouts out to all of you that have been leaving comments, messages, texts on the Jams Radio hotline. Kevin from Sumter and all of you guys, appreciate you. Just keep leaving those comments. We're checking them out. And we're going to announce some of your answers on the air. All right, more coming up inside your morning hip-hop puzzle. Got the Ying Yang Twins for you, the Ghetto Boys, Tupac coming up. And we'll tell you about some health trends that are starting to scare doctors and nurses. They're good things, but maybe we're taking them too far, and that's starting to make them nervous. So we're going to talk about those coming up. It's your morning hip-hop hustle on your Jams Radio Network.
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1: I sit alone in my four-cornered room staring at candles.
2: Who got me?
1: Real radio dude?
2: Yeah.

James is this time. Morning Hip Hop Hustle with your Mac Man. And those doctors that were rolling the eyes over WebMD and Facebook health questions 10 years ago are really bugging out over TikTok hacks and trends and AI diagnoses. Now, there's a trend on social media where doctors and nurses are listing the latest scary health trends that are becoming way too common. Now, here are a few of them. Vaping. We just don't know what effects they might have. It's possible down the road we're going to see a lot of interstitial lung disease 20 to 30 years. But honestly, no one knows. But it's dangerous to think it's healthier than smoking. Ketamine is leading to serious bladder dysfunction, especially among the young. Sleep deprivation and energy drinks used as a daily survival tool. Our bodies are not meant to run on that combo forever. GLP-1 drugs. They can be a life changer for people with diabetes, people who are obese and having difficulty controlling cravings. However, they can cause serious complications for people who don't take them as directed. Nitrous oxide abuse is getting more common, and it can be really bad, from chemical burns in your mouth and throat to nervous system malfunction. E-scooters and e-bikes, they're quickly becoming the top reasons for a visit to ER, with collisions between riders, riders and pedestrians, riders and vehicles, and riders flying off on uneven terrain. Influencer medicine. Now, this is really bad. On one end, there's stuff that's just ineffective and a waste of money. On the other, there's stuff that's actually detrimental. So be careful of influencers telling you what you should be doing.

0: with unfortunate results that make you angry that people are told to ignore doctors just for hits or viral fame. And false panaceas, belief that everything can be cured by just insert the latest trendy thing right there. Don't need to eat, right? I'll take a vitamin. Don't need to exercise. I can just get GLP-1. Don't need to address the underlying issues. I can just get testosterone injections. The peptide trend, there's a reason that never got past trials and the black market anabolics. Do you know what the injectable is? And is it what you think it is? And then dumping your history into ChatGPT, and then doing whatever it says. Stop letting these things tell you what to do when you have a trained doctor that can tell you all those things. If you just give them the information that you're giving these nuts and AI. Trust your doctor over these online quacks. All right? Our Jams Radio question of the day, what's the unofficial anthem of your city or hometown? And we're going to say neighborhood as well. Our question is posted and pinned to the top of our Facebook page. You can also leave a comment there and hit us up on the Jams Radio hotline, 803-250-5933. More coming up for you on the way. Got some Beyonce, Gangstar, Onyx. And we'll tell you about the Maternal Mental Health Care Self-Care Summit and Community Baby Shower. Let me say that one more time so I get it right. It's a mouthful. Maternal Mental Health Self-Care Summit and Community Baby Shower. That's going on in Florence. You got those details. 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
14: The Weather Channel forecast for the Midlands, partly to mostly cloudy from this morning to the afternoon, with the potential for a few scattered showers and thunderstorms developing. The high should eventually hit 93. More rain should fall into the evening, then a clearing trend will follow overnight with a low dropping down to 74. Sunny, hot, and humid for Saturday. Tomorrow, with a high of 96, the heat index may climb all the way up to 105 when you factor in the humidity. I'm Jeff Maher from the Weather Channel.
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0: MC Search, blowing Nas, Red Hot Lover Tone. Back to the grill, here's not your morning hip hop hustle with your Mac Man. 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You got OBGYNs, neonatologists, mental health counselors. There'll also be a panel discussion and more. 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Our Jams Radio question of the day was the unofficial anthem of your city or hometown, and we're going to add in neighborhood. Yeah, we want to know what that is. What's that song everybody knows every single word to? And once it starts playing, everybody's chanting it, you can turn the music off. One of those songs. Let us know what that is. Our questions posted and pinned to the top of our Facebook page. Leave your comments there. You can also hit us up on the Jams Radio Hotline, 803-250-5933. That's 803-250-5933. A Jams Radio question of the day. What's the unofficial anthem of your city or hometown? And we appreciate all the calls, texts to the Jams Radio Hotline and on our Facebook page as well. Here's T.I., Whatever You Like. 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

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A Jams Radio question of the day: what's the unofficial anthem of your city, a hometown, or even neighborhood? 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

0: Debbie Deb 112, and got you back in the day for June the 26th. 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
1: John Price is known all over the Lowcountry for being a rock star in the courtroom by being the best workers' comp and personal injury lawyer around. Even though the office is closed in Santee now, he still proudly represents hundreds of people in Orangeburg, St. George, and Ellery and surrounding areas. You want the most for your claim? Call 843-905-3511 today. John Price says it best when he says,
2: "Do the right thing, accident advice, call John."
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0: 112 Peaches and Cream inside your morning hip hop hustle with your Mac Man, and here's your back in the day for June the 26th. 742 years ago in 1284, according to Grimm's fairy tale, this is the day that the Pied Piper led children out of Hamelin, Germany. The townsfolk didn't pay him for leading the rats out of town, so he abducted the kids, hence the expression paying the piper. 207 years ago in 1819, William Clarkson Jr. patented the bicycle in the U.S. 51 years ago in 1975, Sonny and Cher divorced after 11 years of marriage. Cher married Greg Allman 4 days later. 49 years ago in 1977, Elvis Presley made his last concert appearance at the Market Square Arena in Indianapolis, Indiana. His final song was Can't Help Falling in Love. He died 7 weeks later. 45 years ago in 1981, Magic Johnson signed a 25-year, $25 million contract extension with the L.A. Lakers. And everyone was like, whoa, back then. Man, people are getting paid way more than that a season these days. 39 years ago in 1987, Full Metal Jacket was released, starring Matthew Modine as Private Joker and Vincent D'Onofrio as Private Pal. Now, just a side note there, I actually got to stay in those wooden barracks that were in the movie. They were still at Paris Island back in the late 80s and 90s, and they were remodeling 1st Battalion, so they moved all the recruits over to those old wooden barracks. Yeah, that was an adventure right there. 30 years ago in 1996, the Supreme Court ordered the Virginia Military Institute to admit women or forego state support. 30 years ago in 1996 as well, Allen Iverson was the top pick in the NBA draft. He went to the 76ers. That same year, Kobe Bryant was the 13th pick by the Charlotte Hornets before they traded him to the Lakers for Vlade Divac. Not saying Divac was a bad player, but Kobe for Vlade? Really? And Steve Nash went to the Phoenix Suns. 25 years ago in 2001, New York became the first state to ban the use of handheld cell phones while driving. And 23 years ago in 2003, LeBron James was drafted to the Cleveland Cavaliers as the first pick in the NBA draft. That year's other picks included Carmelo Anthony, third to the Denver Nuggets, Chris Bosh, fourth to the Toronto Raptors, and Dwayne Wade, fifth to the Miami Heat. And that's your back in the day for June the 26th. A Jams Radio question of the day. What's the unofficial anthem of your city or hometown? Let us know what the answer is. Our questions posted and pinned to the top of our Facebook page. Leave a comment there. You can also hit us up on the Jams Radio Hotline, 803-250-5933. Call or text. More coming up for you. Got some Outkast for you, Fat Joe. Souls of Mischief. And we're going to tell you about the 4th of July at the fairgrounds coming to Orangeburg. This is your morning hip-hop hustle on your Jams Radio Network.
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5: The Weather Channel forecast for the Midlands, partly to mostly cloudy from this morning to the afternoon, with the potential for a few scattered showers and thunderstorms developing. The high should eventually hit 93. More rain should fall into the evening, then a clearing trend will follow overnight with a low dropping down to 74. Sunny, hot, and humid for Saturday. Tomorrow, with a high of 96, the heat index may climb all the way up to 105 when you factor in the humidity. I'm Jeff Maher from the Weather Channel.
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1: 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I'm chilling with my man Festo, my man A-Plus, and my man...

0: Hello, here inside your morning hip-hop hustle with your Mac man, Eric Mac. 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We're going to kick in Neighborhood as well. That song everybody knows. And yeah, you know how it rolls. 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You can also leave a comment on the Jams Radio Hotline, 803-250-5933. That's 803-250-5933. Our Jams question of the day for Friday: what's the unofficial anthem of your city or hometown? More coming up for you inside your morning. Hip Hop Hustle, Jay-Z on the way, Pete Rock and CL Smooth, Master P coming up. And we got your entertainment buzz for Friday. 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

0: Soldiers, make them say, Inside your morning, a hip hop hustle. It's time for your entertainment buzz for today. Now, the singing middle school janitor from Indiana who won season 19 of America's Got Talent back in 2024 is getting his own biopic. His name is Richard Godal, and he's 56 years old. Now, he first captivated audiences across America in his audition when he nailed Don't Stop Believing by Journey. He even got to perform the song with Neil Sean and other members of Journey at the finale. A studio executive says, quote, Richard Godal's unbelievable journey from sweeping hallways to the center of television's biggest stage is the epitome of the American dream. Now, Richard recently retired from his full-time job to focus on music. He released his first song last year called Long Time Coming. Congratulations, Mr. Richard Godal. Man, that's the American story right there. And that's your entertainment buzz for today. Our Jams Radio question of the day, what's the unofficial anthem of your city or hometown? What's that song everybody knows? Everybody know what's going down when they hear. Let us know what your answer is. Hit us up on our Facebook page. Our questions posted and pinned to the top. Leave a comment there. You can also leave a comment on the Jams Radio Hotline, 803-250-5933. 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What's the unofficial anthem of your city or hometown or neighborhood or cul-de-sac, your block, whatever? Let us know. More coming up for you inside your morning. Hip Hop Hustle, 50 Cent on the way. The UMC, he's got some Mob Deep for you. And we got your Mac Man's Random Facts for Friday. 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

city or hometown? Are we going to add our neighborhood as well? 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What's the unofficial anthem of your city, hometown, or neighborhood? 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

0: Shook Ones inside your morning hip-hop hustle with your Mac Man. And here's your Mac Man's random facts for Friday. Neil Patrick Harris was considered for Private Ryan in Saving Private Ryan, but Steven Spielberg wanted a relatively unknown actor, so he casted Matt Damon just before Good Will Hunting came out. Qatar is the only country that starts with the letter Q. Now, you can pronounce it Qatar or Qatar. Your choice. Iraq is the only country that ends with Q. Astronauts who go to the International Space Station need to become fluent in both English and Russian before they go. Only one person from Japan has achieved the highest rank in sumo wrestling since 1998. It's called Yokozuna. And everyone else since 1999 has either come from the U.S. or from Mongolia. And hanging is still a legal form of execution in three states, Washington, Delaware, and New Hampshire. That said, these three states have all ended the death penalty, though New Hampshire still has one man on death row. I'm not sure if he's going to be executed by hanging or not, but they still have one man on death row. And those are your Mac Man's random facts for Friday. 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Want to know what that is? Leave your comments on our Facebook page. Our question is posted and pinned to the top. 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Our Jams question of the day: what's the unofficial anthem of your city or hometown? Got a little bit more coming up for you inside the hustle. Got some Jaquan for you, a Chime Call Quest, and back to wrap it up. 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
5: The Weather Channel forecast for the Midlands, partly to mostly cloudy from this morning to the afternoon, with the potential for a few scattered showers and thunderstorms developing. The high should eventually hit 93. More rain should fall into the evening, then a clearing trend will follow overnight with a low dropping down to 74. Sunny, hot, and humid for Saturday. Tomorrow, with a high of 96, the heat index may climb all the way up to 105 when you factor in the humidity. I'm Jeff Marr from the Weather Channel.
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city, a hometown, a man and neighborhood as well. 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
4: The Weather Channel forecast for the Midlands, partly to mostly cloudy from this morning to the afternoon, with the potential for a few scattered showers and thunderstorms developing. The high should eventually hit 93. More rain should fall into the evening, then a clearing trend will follow overnight with a low dropping down to 74. Sunny, hot, and humid for Saturday. Tomorrow with a high of 96. The heat index may climb all the way up to 105 when you factor in the humidity. I'm Jeff Maher from the Weather Channel.
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2: The Weather Channel forecast for the Midlands, partly to mostly cloudy from this morning to the afternoon, with the potential for a few scattered showers and thunderstorms developing. The high should eventually hit 93. More rain should fall into the evening, then a clearing trend will follow overnight with a low dropping down to 74. Sunny, hot, and humid for Saturday. Tomorrow with a high of 96. The heat index may climb all the way up to 105 when you factor in the humidity. I'm Jeff Maher from the Weather Channel.
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7: The Weather Channel forecast for the Midlands, partly to mostly cloudy from this morning to the afternoon, with the potential for a few scattered showers and thunderstorms developing. The high should eventually hit 93. More rain should fall into the evening, then a clearing trend will follow overnight with a low dropping down to 74. Sunny, hot, and humid for Saturday. Tomorrow, with a high of 96, the heat index may climb all the way up to 105 when you factor in the humidity. I'm Jeff Marr from the Weather Channel.
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4: The Weather Channel forecast for the Midlands, partly to mostly cloudy from this morning to the afternoon, with the potential for a few scattered showers and thunderstorms developing. The high should eventually hit 93. More rain should fall into the evening, then a clearing trend will follow overnight with a low dropping down to 74. Sunny, hot, and humid for Saturday. Tomorrow with a high of 96. The heat index may climb all the way up to 105 when you factor in the humidity. I'm Jeff Maher from the Weather Channel.
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0: another episode. House Party, taking that thing around the way with LL Cool J. Hey, throwback hip-hop and R&B, man. Hope everybody is having an awesome feel-good Friday right now. A lot to talk about, a lot happening, a lot of upcoming events, man. I'm telling you, busy schedule for me this weekend. I got a lot going down. I'll talk about that coming up in the show a little bit, man. Listen, there's a bunch of 4th of July celebrations on the way. America will be celebrating their 250th anniversary. I got to tell you about that. A couple of things happening across the Carolinas. Big women's empowerment event down in the PD area. And remember the Lizard Man. Well, they'll be celebrating his 5th annual Lizard Man. I don't know. It's the Lizard Man Stomp down in Bishopville, South Carolina. That's kind of like a weird event. I'll tell you about that. And there's a couple of events right here in our area I want to talk about when I return. So keep it locked. Ride out with your boy. I got all your favorite throwback hip-hop and R&B jams on deck coming up next. You're locked in. It's the House Party on your station, 95.7 Jams.
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6: The Weather Channel forecast for the Midlands, partly to mostly cloudy from this morning to the afternoon, with the potential for a few scattered showers and thunderstorms developing. The high should eventually hit 93. More rain should fall into the evening, then a clearing trend will follow overnight with a low dropping down to 74. Sunny, hot, and humid for Saturday. Tomorrow with a high of 96. The heat index may climb all the way up to 105 when you factor in the humidity. I'm Jeff Marr from the Weather Channel.
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Santana with Maria. Maria, I can't forget about DJ Ski. That's right. Y'all already know what we're doing at 5 o'clock, man. Slide you home from the J.O.B. inside our happy hour mix, man. That's when we journey back into time. 80s, 90s, throwbacks from the early 2000s. All you got to do is lock it in and ride out with us. Keep your dial tuned, all right? Alicia Keys, If I Ain't Got You, Feel Good Friday on 95.7 Jams.

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1: You are now about to witness the strength of street.

Think about CB4, the movie. I saw that the other day. And now when I hear the song, I think about MC Gusto, you know. Straight out of Lil Cash. Crazy little brother named Gusto. Hey, man, throwback hip-hop and R&B. E-Matt from the Hip Hop Hustle Morning Show. If you missed the show this morning, well, let me give you the topic of the day, all right? The question of the day is, what's the unofficial anthem of your city or hometown? You know, a lot of cities have a song that everybody knows word for word. Even if it's just from like a local artist or something, you know, a lot of cities have an unofficial anthem. Does your city have one? Think about it, Orangeburg. What's the unofficial anthem of your city or hometown? Hit us up 803-250-5933 or follow us on social media on our Jams Radio Network pages and leave a comment as well, man, all right? Throwback hip-hop and R&B, keeping it going right now. It's time for a tip drill. Music from Nelly. Got Mariah Carey on deck coming up next. 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

0: hip hop and R&B inside the house party. 4th of July countdown. It's right around the corner, man. And the celebration will be on and popping. Orangeburg County Fairgrounds is the place to be, man. 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This is something that you don't want to miss. There's even a hot dog and watermelon eating contest. So make sure you make plans. Come on out. 4th of July celebration, Saturday, July 4th, 2 p.m. to 9:30 at the Orangeburg County Fairgrounds. All right? 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

0: 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John Price says it best when he says,
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4: The Weather Channel forecast for the Midlands, partly to mostly cloudy from this morning to the afternoon, with the potential for a few scattered showers and thunderstorms developing. The high should eventually hit 93. More rain should fall into the evening, then a clearing trend will follow overnight with a low dropping down to 74. Sunny, hot, and humid for Saturday. Tomorrow, the high of 96. The heat index may climb all the way up to 105 when you factor in the humidity. I'm Jeff Maher from the Weather Channel.
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and the Black Water Band. I never heard of them. 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
1: 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DJ Ski in the building setting up shop. He's getting ready for 5 o'clock. He's going to take us back down memory lane with that happy old mix, man. Sliding back to the 80s, 90s, even pulling up on the early 2000s for you, man. All right? Mace

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0: with Fat Joe and Ashanti, What's Love, and E-Mac, our very own. Check him out tomorrow. He's down in Sumter, South Carolina, broadcasting live from their big annual housing job fair. That's right, the housing and job fair, I should say. He'll be live from 10 a.m. to 12 noon. There's music, there's food, there's a whole lot of fun, and there's tons of valuable information just to help people out, man. 337 Manning Avenue. You're talking legal, medical, and other resources. 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More throwbacks on deck coming up, and DJ Ski is minutes away from that happy hour mix. 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
6: The Weather Channel forecast for the Midlands, partly to mostly cloudy from this morning to the afternoon with the potential for a few scattered showers and thunderstorms developing. The high should eventually hit 93. More rain should fall into the evening, then a clearing trend will follow overnight with a low dropping down to 74. Sunny, hot, and humid for Saturday. Tomorrow with a high of 96. The heat index may climb all the way up to 105 when you factor in the humidity. I'm Jeff Marr from the Weather Channel.
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0: going back to Cali. LL Cool J, love that joint. Hey, listen up, man. The party don't stop all weekend long. We keep it going. Shouts going out to my brother DJ Ski. He's about 5 minutes away, but he'll also be locked in tomorrow. He has a show that's called The Ride. Check him out on Saturday nights at 8. Also, a little bit later on, DJ Taz in the building, along with DJ Addiction, DJ B-Weezy, and shouts going out to my brother DJ Al, man. They got your weekend on lockdown, so the party don't stop, all right? Keeping it going. Happy Hours up next. Throwback hip-hop and R&B, your station, 95.7 Jams.
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4: With the channel forecast for the Midlands, thunderstorms booming in tonight, coming up from the southwest. Our temperatures in the mid-70s. Steam bath of a weekend with isolated storms in middle 90s Saturday, Sunday, and Monday. Could see some upper 90s early July, late next week, Thursday, Friday. Temperatures approaching triple digits. The air temp, not the heat index. I'm meteorologist Scott Lauriemore at the Weather Channel.
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1: I'm gonna tell you this right now. 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

Y'all zone, man. Duffel bag forever. Just left V Live. Atlanta could never die long as Tit Alive.

0: Oh, yeah. 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Hanging out with your Uncle Buddha on a Feel Good Friday, getting ready for another weekend. I got celebrity birthdays on deck coming up. And since the 4th is coming, next week, Monday, I want to talk about, the best and worst places for 4th of July celebrations. You know, especially for my people that love celebrating the 4th of July, I got the best and worst places for 4th of July celebrations. That's coming up next week, man, all right? 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
1: So what you want me to do?

back, hip-hop and R&B. Shouts going out to all of our listeners checking in with us today that are celebrating their birthdays. I'll let you know what celebrities have birthdays today. Let me see. Ariana Grande is 33. Michael Vick, he's 46 years old today. Derek Jeter is 52. Gretchen Wilson is 53. Sean Hayes is 56. Patti Smyth turned 69. Chris Isaac is 70. And Billy Davis Jr. is 88 years old today. So shouts going out to everybody locked in, hanging out with us, celebrating their special day, birthdays, anniversaries, all that kind of good stuff, right? Hey, I got a bicycle throwback fact for you coming up next. Right now, give me two pair. I need them Air Force Ones. Here's Nelly and the St. Lunatics, your throwback hip-hop and R&B radio station, Orangeburg. 95.7 Jams.

0: 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Quick back-in-the-day throwback fact for you. I wanted to talk about this one because the bicycle has come a long way, man. You don't even have to pedal a bike anymore. You just jump on it and pee on it, takes off, man. And some of these things are faster than a lot of cars right now. So my throwback fact, the bicycle has been around 207 years. Back in 1819, that's when William Clarkson Jr. patented the bicycle in the United States. 207 years ago today, all right? More throwback hip-hop and R&B up next, and I got to check out Arsberg. You're locked in. 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
9: With the channel forecast for the Midlands, thunderstorms booming in tonight, coming up from the southwest. Our temperatures in the mid-70s, steam bath of a weekend with isolated storms in middle 90s Saturday, Sunday, and Monday. Could see some upper 90s early July, late next week, Thursday, Friday. Temperatures approaching triple digits. The air temp, not the heat index. I'm meteorologist Scott Lauriemore at the Weather Channel.
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3: 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Even though the office is closed in Santee now, he still proudly represents hundreds of people in Orangeburg, St. George, and Ellery and surrounding areas. You want the most for your claim? 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John Price says it best when he says...

0: Carolina, we take care of each other. No one should live in pain because they can't afford a dentist. 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
1: Weather channel forecast for the Midlands. Thunderstorms booming in tonight, coming up from the southwest. Our temperatures in the mid-70s. Steam bath of a weekend with isolated storms in middle 90s Saturday, Sunday, and Monday. Could see some upper 90s early July, late next week, Thursday, Friday. Temperatures approaching triple digits. The air temp, not the heat index. I'm meteorologist Scott Lauriemore at the Weather Channel.
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